0: Azizam. Don't know exactly what that is, but Ed Sheeran sounded convincing there, didn't he? Tame Impala, Jenny, and Dracula back there a bit ago. And Todd here. By the way, kind of reiterating news that we learned in the last 24-48 hours about ZZ Top's drummer Frank Beard, who founded the group with Billy Gibbons and Dusty Hill. He's passed on 77. Lots of tributes out there from everybody. But the only living member now is Billy Gibbons. And from what I gather, he plans to continue on with the group. They'll get another drummer. Presumably, that's what Frank would have wanted, and they'll keep on doing their thing. But they were something else back in the 70s, 80s, and 90s, were they not?
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0: can't get out of it.
1: Earrings of Malcolm Todd and Todd here. Justin Bieber music. Speed Demon back there a little bit ago. By the way, new study says 3 minutes of sprinting may have more health benefits than an hour of running. Just fast sprinting is as much as you can for 3 minutes and just as good as running an hour. Well, that's something I could probably do. I don't want to do it right now, but I will one day. Freya Sky, Silent Treatment on the way.
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6: Good evening and happy Wednesday, Central Illinois. Here's your WAND forecast. We're tracking a line of showers and thunderstorms rolling through this evening, bringing the chance for some strong to severe storms, potentially some strong wind gusts and small hail, and flash flooding concerns, especially for those of us who have already seen excessive rainfall over the past week. Stay weather aware tonight. Otherwise, we're cool in the mid-60s behind the cold front. I'm meteorologist Olivia Colomb.

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0: It's Ariana Grande, Yes and Bruno Mars, Risk It All. By the way, Madonna, along with Ariana Grande, certainly got plenty of VMA nominations, but Madonna led the pack, 11 nods for the MTV Video Music Awards. 11 nominations, Taylor Swift 9. Among the 26 first-time VMA nominees are Olivia Dean, Noah Kahan, and Kali Uchis. The MTV VMA Sunday, the 27th, 7:30 Eastern, CBS and MTV.
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6: The Decatur Police Department is requesting the public's assistance in solving this week's Crime of the Week. Detectives are currently investigating a theft that occurred during the early morning hours of June 29, 2026 at St. Patrick's Catholic Church. Several large copper downspouts were removed from the exterior of the building overnight. This incident is one of several similar copper thefts reported in the area. Surveillance video shows a possible suspect described as a white male wearing dark clothing and riding a bicycle. Photos of the possible suspect are available on the Crime Stoppers website. 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
8: This is an important notice to all U.S. taxpayers. The IRS is giving away billions of dollars in tax savings through a federal program called the Fresh Start Initiative to aid delinquent taxpayers. This initiative was established for anyone facing financial hardship and unable to pay their back taxes. Qualifying and enrolling in this program will stop all collections, settle your delinquent

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0: From the Party Weather Center, patchy fog will clear by morning, leaving a sunny day with a high near 82. Tonight stays mostly clear with a low around 62. Friday is sunny and warmer, near 83. There is a slight chance of showers and thunderstorms before early Saturday, with a low near 64. For the latest news, weather, and community info, visit DecaturRadio.com.

0: Noah Langley choosing Texas, Maniskin Begging, which that Begging song is an old Four Seasons song, if you remember them or if you've heard of them from back in the day. I'd really forgotten about that record until Maniskin came out with that. So I went back and listened to it. I said, yeah, that's certainly it. I've got some Olivia Rodrigo coming up, some news about her. David Guetta, Ed Sheeran on the way, too.
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4: Good evening and happy Wednesday, Central Illinois. Here's your WAND forecast. We're tracking a line of showers and thunderstorms rolling through this evening, bringing the chance for some strong to severe storms, potentially some strong wind gusts and small hail, and flash flooding concerns, especially for those of us who have already seen excessive rainfall over the past week. Stay weather aware tonight. Otherwise, we're cool in the mid-60s behind the cold front. I'm meteorologist Olivia Colomb.
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1: 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It's also home to the oldest documented gravestone in Illinois. 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
0: From the Party Weather Center, patchy fog will clear before 8 this morning, leaving a sunny day with a high near 82. The northeast wind will be light at about 6 miles per hour. Tonight stays mostly clear with a low near 62. Friday will be sunny with a high near 83. A slight chance of showers and thunderstorms arrives Friday night before 1 in the morning, with a low near 64. For the latest news, weather, and community info, visit DecaturRadio.com.

God, how uplifting and inspiring you've been for me for all this time. And I love you, and no one is freaking frontier or smarter.

0: Miley Cyrus, a little song called Flowers, BTS Swim, a bit ago. It happens every year and has been for 50 years. The 50th annual World's Ugliest Dog Contest was held at the Sonoma County Fair, Santa Rosa, California. It was over the weekend, I believe. Contestants coming from as far as Poland. A pug rescuee named Jenny Lou won first place, got a $5,000 prize. And, well, yeah, it was kind of a homely dog. Hate to say that about dogs because I like animals, but, you know, you have to call it like you call it, right? Olivia Dean, So Easy to Fall in Love. We'll play that next.
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0: Service in Lincoln has issued a flash flood warning for Central DeWitt County, Northern Piatt County, West Central Champaign County, until 12:30 a.m. At 9:29 p.m., Doppler radar indicated thunderstorms producing heavy rain across the warned area. Between 1.5 and 2.5 inches of rain have fallen. The expected rainfall rate is 1 to 2 inches in 1 hour. Additional rainfall amounts of 2 to 3 inches are possible in the warned area. Flash flooding is ongoing or expected to begin shortly. Expected hazards include flash flooding caused by thunderstorms. Source, radar. The following impacts are expected: flash flooding of small creeks and streams, urban areas, highways, streets and underpasses, as well as other poor drainage and low-lying areas. Some locations that will experience flash flooding include Mahomet, Mansfield, DeLand, Weldon, Whiteheath, Seymour, DeWitt, Galesville, Lodge, Clinton Power Station and Lane. This includes the following state parks: Clinton Lake State Recreation Area. This includes the following highways: Interstate 72 between mile markers 170 and 177. Interstate 74 between mile markers 163 and 172.
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2: Good evening and happy Wednesday, Central Illinois. Here's your WAND forecast. We're tracking a line of showers and thunderstorms rolling through this evening, bringing the chance for some strong to severe storms, potentially some strong wind gusts and small hail, and flash flooding concerns, especially for those of us who have already seen excessive rainfall over the past week. Stay weather aware tonight. Otherwise, we're cool in the mid-60s behind the cold front. I'm meteorologist Olivia Colon.
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0: West Cerro Gordo Street in Decatur. We encourage you to get informed and get involved in the community.
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4: The Decatur Police Department is requesting the public's assistance in solving this week's Crime of the Week. Detectives are currently investigating a theft that occurred during the early morning hours of June 29, 2026 at St. Patrick's Catholic Church. Several large copper downspouts were removed from the exterior of the building overnight. This incident is one of several similar copper thefts reported in the area. Surveillance video shows a possible suspect described as a white male wearing dark clothing and riding a bicycle. Photos of the possible suspect are available on the Crime Stoppers website. 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
3: From the Party Weather Center, patchy fog clears by late morning Thursday, then sunny with a high near 82. Northeast wind around 6 miles per hour. Thursday night mostly clear, low near 62. Friday sunny, high near 83. A 30% chance of showers and thunderstorms before early Saturday, otherwise mostly clear with a low near 64. For the latest news, weather and community info, visit DecaturRadio.com

0: Tracy Abrams hit the wall. Dominic Fike, Baby Doll, and Todd here playing some Chapel Roan in just a bit. Interesting story. Australian couple honeymooning in New York. Got home, found a $500 bill from the hotel where they stayed. Why? Well, they claimed they violated the no smoking in the room rule. They said, not us, the hairdryer set off the smoke alarm in their room. Well, does a hairdryer smell like a cigarette? I'm not sure. I'm not sure if that's what the room smelled like, but anyway, that's unfortunate, especially for honeymooners. They just spent a lot of money on the wedding and the honeymoon, and boom, you got that bill. Come on.
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8: 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I'm

0: Right, to go Chaperone, Hunter X, and Golden a bit ago. With scorching temperatures set to grip millions across the South this week. Triple-digit heat expected to stretch from California to Texas. A big heat dome has expanded from the Southwest for nighttime low temperatures in the upper 70s throughout the week. Large portions of the region under extreme heat risks. I know for a fact in Texas, it's day 25 or 26 now of above 100 degree temperatures. It's hot out there. Be careful.
1: Hi, I'm Jerry Hinkle, and here's your local tidbit. The Decatur Historic District in Decatur's Milliken Heights neighborhood preserves the city's historic Near West and Southwest neighborhoods developed from the 1850s through the 1920s. Nearly every popular architectural style from that era can be found there. From Italianate and Gothic Revival to Queen Anne, Classic Revival, Tudor, Colonial Revival, and designs by noted architects including Frank Lloyd Wright. The district's exceptional architecture earned it a place on the National Register of Historic Places on November 7, 1976. And that's your local tidbit.
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6: Good evening and happy Wednesday, Central Illinois. Here's your WAND forecast. We're tracking a line of showers and thunderstorms rolling through this evening, bringing the chance for some strong to severe storms, potentially some strong wind gusts and small hail, and flash flooding concerns, especially for those of us who have already seen excessive rainfall over the past week. Stay weather aware tonight. Otherwise, we're cool in the mid-60s behind the cold front. I'm meteorologist Olivia Colon.

0: Not like us, Kendrick Lamar. Somber 2 and Undressed. Wacky but true story. Authorities at a train station in China caught a lot of flack after travelers complained of being charged for air conditioning. 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

0: requesting the public's assistance in solving this week's crime of the week. Detectives are currently investigating a theft that occurred during the early morning hours of June 29th, 2026 at St. Patrick's Catholic Church. Several large copper downspouts were removed from the exterior of the building overnight. This incident is one of several similar copper thefts reported in the area. Surveillance video shows a possible suspect described as a white male wearing dark clothing and riding a bicycle. Photos of the possible suspect are available on the Crime Stoppers website. Detectives are continuing to follow leads. 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When contacting Crime Stoppers, be sure to obtain a tip number for your records.
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2: From the Party Weather Center, patchy fog will clear before morning, leaving a sunny Thursday with a high near 82. Winds will be light from the northeast. Thursday night stays mostly clear with a low around 62. Friday brings more sunshine and a high near 83. A slight chance of showers or thunderstorms arrives Friday night before midnight, with a low near 64. For the latest news, weather, and community info, visit DecaturRadio.com.

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0: Hi, I'm Jerry Hinkle. Here's your local tidbit. Have you explored the Governor Richard J. Oglesby Mansion? The 1870s Italianate-style mansion was home of an important local figure, Richard J. Oglesby. Become acquainted with this three-time Illinois governor, U.S. senator, and Civil War general while glimpsing the lifestyles of wealthy late 19th century Americans. 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
4: Good evening and happy Wednesday, Central Illinois. Here's your WAND forecast. We're tracking a line of showers and thunderstorms rolling through this evening, bringing the chance for some strong to severe storms, potentially some strong wind gusts and small hail, and flash flooding concerns, especially for those of us who have already seen excessive rainfall over the past week. Stay weather aware tonight. Otherwise, we're cool in the mid-60s behind the cold front. I'm meteorologist Olivia Colon.
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3: The Decatur Police Department is requesting the public's assistance in solving this week's Crime of the Week. Detectives are currently investigating a theft that occurred during the early morning hours of June 29, 2026 at St. Patrick's Catholic Church. Several large copper downspouts were removed from the exterior of the building overnight. This incident is one of several similar copper thefts reported in the area. Surveillance video shows a possible suspect described as a white male wearing dark clothing and riding a bicycle. Photos of the possible suspect are available on the Crime Stoppers website. Detectives are continuing to follow leads. 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When contacting Crime Stoppers, be sure to obtain a tip number for your records.
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0: From the Party Weather Center, patchy fog clears before 8 this morning, leaving a sunny day with a high near 82. Northeast wind around 6 miles per hour. Tonight, mostly clear with a low near 62. Friday stays sunny with a high near 83. A slight chance of showers and thunderstorms before 1 in the morning. Otherwise, mostly clear with a low near 64. For the latest news, weather, and community info, visit DecaturRadio.com.

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3: Good evening, Central Illinois. Here's your WAND forecast. We are watching the last of our showers and storms roll through this evening, really late tonight, and taper off overnight as we return to sunshine gradually throughout the day Thursday. That's high pressure moving in for you. That is behind our cold front, meaning temperatures tonight in the mid-60s and tomorrow still in the low 80s. Plus, dew points are down, so we should be less humid and much more comfortable. Stay weather aware. I'm meteorologist Olivia Colon.
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1: 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Have you visited the James Milliken Homestead? 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The fully restored landmark is known for its woodwork, elegant fireplaces, plasterwork, and etched in stained glass. On December 3, 1974, the Milliken Homestead was added to the National Register of Historic Places. 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
0: From the Party Weather Center, Thursday will see patchy fog before 8 in the morning, then sunny skies with a high near 82. The night stays mostly clear, low around 62. Friday is sunny, high near 83, with a slight chance of showers and thunderstorms before 1 in the morning Friday night. For the latest news, weather, and community info, visit DecaturRadio.com.

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1: Good evening, Central Illinois. Here's your WAND forecast. We are watching the last of our showers and storms roll through this evening, really late tonight, and taper off overnight as we return to sunshine gradually throughout the day Thursday. That's high pressure moving in for you. That is behind our cold front, meaning temperatures tonight in the mid-60s and tomorrow still in the low 80s. Plus, dew points are down, so we should be less humid and much more comfortable. Stay weather aware. I'm meteorologist Olivia Colon.

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2: From the Party Weather Center, patchy fog will clear before 8 this morning, leaving mostly sunny skies with a high near 82. Tonight turns mostly clear with a low around 62. Friday stays sunny with a high near 83, but there's a 30% chance of showers and thunderstorms before 1 in the morning. The overnight low will be near 64. For the latest news, weather, and community info, visit DecaturRadio.com.

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2: Good evening, Central Illinois. Here's your WAND forecast. We are watching the last of our showers and storms roll through this evening, really late tonight, and taper off overnight as we return to sunshine gradually throughout the day Thursday. That's high pressure moving in for you. That is behind our cold front, meaning temperatures tonight in the mid-60s and tomorrow still in the low 80s. Plus, dew points are down, so we should be less humid and much more comfortable. Stay weather aware. I'm meteorologist Olivia Colon.
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0: From the Party Weather Center, patchy fog will lift by mid-morning, leaving mostly sunny skies with a high near 82. Winds from the north-northeast at 5 to 7 miles per hour. Tonight, mostly clear with a low around 62. Friday brings sunny conditions and a high near 84. A 30% chance of showers arrives Friday night before 1 a.m. with lows near 65. For the latest news, weather, and community info, visit DecaturRadio.com.

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0: Hi, I'm Jerry Hinkle, and here's your local tidbit. Did you know that the Transfer House in downtown Decatur's Central Park was built in 1896? The building originally served as a transfer point for Decatur's electric streetcar system. Originally located on Lincoln Square, the intersection of North and South Main and East and West Main Streets, and after the streetcar ceased operations in the 1950s, the Transfer House was reduced to a bus terminal. It was moved in 1962 to its current location, and it's listed on the National Register of Historic Places. And that's your local tidbit.
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2: Good evening, Central Illinois. Here's your WAND forecast. We are watching the last of our showers and storms roll through this evening, really late tonight, and taper off overnight as we return to sunshine gradually throughout the day Thursday. That's high pressure moving in for you. That is behind our cold front, meaning temperatures tonight in the mid-60s, and tomorrow still in the low 80s. Plus, dew points are down, so we should be less humid and much more comfortable. Stay weather aware. I'm meteorologist Olivia Colon.
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2: From the Party Weather Center, patchy fog will clear before 8 this morning, leaving mostly sunny skies and a high near 82. Tonight, mostly clear with a low around 62. Friday turns sunny with a high near 84, but a slight chance of showers arrives before 1 in the morning. For the latest news, weather, and community info, visit DecaturRadio.com.

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1: Good evening, Central Illinois. Here's your WAND forecast. We are watching the last of our showers and storms roll through this evening, really late tonight, and taper off overnight as we return to sunshine gradually throughout the day Thursday. That's high pressure moving in for you. That is behind our cold front, meaning temperatures tonight in the mid-60s and tomorrow still in the low 80s. Plus, dew points are down, so we should be less humid and much more comfortable. Stay weather aware. I'm meteorologist Olivia Colon.
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0: run that shit back, I'm stylish. Talk big t-shirt, Billy. 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
2: 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It's also home to the oldest documented gravestone in Illinois. 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
1: From the Party Weather Center, patchy fog will clear before mid-morning, leading to a mostly sunny day with a high near 82. Winds from the north-northeast at 5 to 7 miles per hour. Tonight will be mostly clear with a low around 62. Friday turns sunny with a high near 84 and a slight chance of showers late Friday night. For the latest news, weather, and community info, visit DecaturRadio.com.
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18: First world problems, where luxury feels like a burden.
19: Yeah, we all have first world problems. Here's an example of one that came in on the text early. I took my three-year-old to Paw Patrol and spent $30 on the special popcorn bowl, which happened to be a giant dog bowl. So now I'm feeding my three-year-old pancakes and macaroni. Yes, you guessed it, out of a dog bowl.
20: That's so cute.
19: Hashtag first world problems.
20: Yeah, we all used to try to eat out of a dog bowl when we were kids.
19: I wanted to eat out of, and drink.
20: I did. Adorable.
21: I did not. I don't think I ever went through that phase.
22: Yeah. Dirty little bowl.
20: Oh, by the way, late breaking news. Emma Kelly was listening.
21: Oh.
20: I said, you were? I'm shocked. You're getting $100. She said, LOL.
23: I thought she was supposed to call.
20: She texted.
19: Maybe somebody, I feel like somebody let her know.
23: Was there a delay?
19: There might be something there. All right, we'll look into
20: it. Anyway, thank you for listening, honey.
24: You got to give her a quiz before you give her the
19: There it is.
20: I trust my child.
19: But our phone number is 800-543-3548. If you have a first world problem you want to get off your chest, because it does feel good complaining.
20: Mm-hmm.
19: I did have a bit of a first world problem yesterday. I surpassed, you know how I said I wanted to be in jury duty and then they turned me down. They said, we don't need you.
21: Yeah.
19: I surpassed that and I went straight to judge. I was a judge yesterday.
21: Oh, okay.
19: For the Big Tex Choice Awards.
20: Which is
19: for the State Fair of Texas. All the fair food, all the new fair food, all put in one room for us to try and judge and then crown a winner.
20: How many dishes did you have to nibble on?
19: Kelly, there were three different categories. So we had a savory category, five dishes on that one. Then we had a sweets category, five on that one. And then we have the sippers, which is to wash it all down.
22: You drinks, had 15 items.
19: And that was five as well.
20: Well, that's good because they had to narrow it down because I'm sure.
21: There's tons.
20: Yeah, so you got the narrowed down categories.
19: And I want to say a lot of these chefs, a lot of these people that are creating these things have been trying it for up to like 84 years. Some are...
20: Dude,
21: I gave up.
19: Yeah, I mean, there's it's a family generational thing.
20: I was going to say,
21: I gave up. I tried 3 years or so to get in, and it's so competitive, and I don't know if it's political or not. I couldn't get in. I just gave up.
19: Our first one, I was just going to take one bite, and I was hoping they would just give us little, they said samples, but the samples were
21: huge.
19: Humongous. Yeah. So Costco, get on that, because these are samples. And the first one they brought out was the one that ended up winning, which was the Burger Chop Tater Tacos.
20: Burger Chop Tater Tacos.
19: The shell is made out of tater tots and cheese.
20: Oh, they mash them up crispy?
19: Yep. And they put the burger inside of it with some coleslaw. They got some potato underneath. It is the first bite. I had to go back. Next thing I know, I ate about 3/4 of it.
21: Oh my god!
19: This is my first one.
23: Was everything fried?
19: Not everything was fried, but it was not.
20: It's not
19: in the diet.
21: Yeah,
19: let's be honest here.
20: Bit is, you know, deep fried Oreos.
22: One of my favorite bars has an award winning salad from the state fair.
19: Oh man,
22: it's a Greek salad.
19: There were no salads here.
20: I scoff at your salad.
19: On the sweet side, the winner was a corny dog. But it was a Fletcher chocolate corny dog. And
20: whoa.
19: I was bummed I wasn't going to get a corny dog. It looks like a corny dog. It even has like the mustard on there, which is frosting. And you bite in, and it's an explosion of chocolate.
20: Whoa. Okay.
19: It's a Fletcher's corny dog.
20: That's a different
19: with chocolate
20: pick,
19: inside.
21: Are you sure it's corny or is it corn?
19: No, it's just chocolate.
22: It's like a fudge.
20: So you bite into it, and the chocolate just oozes out?
19: It stays in there because the batter's pretty thick.
21: Yeah.
19: And it is delicious.
20: So it's got the corn dog batter with chocolate inside.
19: Yeah. They wanted to see what else can we do with this batter.
23: Sounds delicious.
22: With yellow frosting.
19: It exploded. There was also this like flan buñuelo that I tried. And it was like fried flan. And I'm Mexican.
20: What's buñuelo?
19: Buñuelo is like a sugary dessert that you usually put honey on in Mexico.
21: Okay.
19: But they mixed everything. And arroz con leche.
20: Oh,
19: so it was my
20: God.
19: Three favorite desserts
20: arroz
19: from
20: con
19: Mexico.
20: Leche. That's rice milk.
19: It's like rice pudding. That was so good as well. It didn't win, but it was definitely my favorite.
23: So did you vote on your favorite? You had to like rank like top to bottom?
19: You had a sheet, and then you had to put, what do you think? Excellent, good, satisfactory.
23: And you started with your favorite, so then everything else just had to...
19: Afterwards, I mean, they were all good.
20: You try to be nice.
19: You try to be nice.
22: I saw that there was a matcha cheesecake.
19: The matcha. Bury me in matcha.
23: I
19: bury
23: love me in matcha.
19: If I die young, bury me in matcha. It was. I've never had matcha.
22: Uh huh.
19: But it,
20: this was your first time.
19: It was my first time. I think the dude used to be like a Olympic swimmer that created this thing.
21: Yeah, they call him Matcha Man.
19: And it was, it was on a stick too. That thing was delicious. That one, the most creative.
20: I've heard people either love matcha or hate matcha, like cilantro.
19: I liked it.
23: I love matcha.
19: And I never
20: know
19: had
20: that I've
19: it
20: ever
19: before.
20: Had matcha.
23: You need, to have a, good matcha.
19: And the sipper was a tropical cocoa fresca. That was the winner. It was like agua fresca, like watermelon, and they put pineapple in there, and then they put like coconut icy in there.
20: I love coconut.
21: Any alcohol in that treat?
19: Not in this one in particular, but there was a peach Bellini that had some alcohol. That was pretty good.
21: Yeah,
19: there
21: was
19: a margarita that was soft serve with vanilla. That was pretty
23: soft
19: good.
23: Soft serve?
19: I am telling you, we are going to eat nice at the fair this year.
20: That's the only reason I go.
19: But thank you to the State Fair of Texas for trusting me with my palate.
23: That's awesome.
19: And I had so much fun.
21: How were the after effects of eating all of these nice treats?
19: A lot of dairy. I did have to go somewhere afterwards because I had to go speak to some kids. And and I it was between stopping at a McDonald's and I just asked, hey, can I use a very far away bathroom?
21: Like
19: I didn't want to talk about this, but she brought it up. And I was like, and please, somewhere nobody else, because
21: that's So, I've been there.
19: Yeah, there was effects, but it was worth it.
21: Okay,
19: if I'm honest, personal problem.
0: Sounds fun.
23: Yeah, that's awesome.
19: All right, 800-543-3548. That's our phone number if you want to call us up with your first world problems. Hi, Marcus.
2: Hey, what's going on, guys?
19: Oh, I'm just chilling. What's your first world problem?
2: All right, so check it out. Look. I bought a new truck last year. It was a 2025 GMC Sierra. And when I bought this truck, it's supposed to be the better truck, the upgraded version. I traded in my 2021, and it had air-conditioned seats. My new truck doesn't have air-conditioned seats, and I feel cheated.
19: Yep.
21: Yeah. You are. I can hear it in your voice.
23: Rightfully so.
19: How are you not going to put cold air in my butt?
21: Save that.
19: After I've had
22: it. Now you got to get outside with a sweaty back.
2: One more, and I get less.
19: Marcus, I am so terribly sorry that you're dealing with that. And it's like 104 degrees out in the world right now.
23: And you're right, Justin. Getting out with your sweaty backs.
22: I thought seat warmers were a game changer.
19: No.
22: Air-conditioned seat.
19: Oh, it feels good.
22: Are so good.
23: I don't know if I've ever sat in an air-conditioned seat before.
20: I don't think I have either,
19: sometimes,
20: Anna.
19: And as a guy, since we wear jeans all the time, I do pull my pants down to like... So the, you haven't done this?
21: You do what? Finish the sentence, please.
19: When you're getting in, if you have the cooling seats... What? I have jeans. I don't feel it. So what I do is I pull my pants down. Like,
22: so you
19: am I literally the only
21: so
19: one?
21: So you ride?
20: Okay, save that for Does That Make Me Crazy?
19: You guys are wild.
21: You're riding around in your car with your seats.
19: No, you're not going to judge me.
22: I can hear you because I don't have air conditioning seats. But if I did, I would do that.
19: Oh, you put it down. It's just my underwear, and now it's.
23: So you're driving
19: airy.
23: With your jeans at your ankles?
19: At my hamstrings.
23: What happens if you get pulled over?
19: They're not going to pull me out.
22: It ain't just your hamstrings.
20: I guess I think you're doing something pervy.
19: No,
20: if you're pulling up your pants as the officer approaches your window,
19: I'm not pulling them up. I'm going to leave them down and say it's for the air conditioning.
23: You're so right, Kelly.
24: Hey, when do you unbutton?
20: Oh my God.
24: Do you unbutton before getting into the car?
19: As I'm getting in,
24: you
19: unbutton. As I'm getting in, so nobody sees
22: butt. Slide them down.
19: Sliding them down. Sometimes I'll sit down and I'll slide them down inside if there's a crowded parking lot. Why is it such a big deal?
24: Anybody in the world that has done this, please let us know.
21: 18-wheeler passes by you or something, or
19: you'll see maybe a little, not nothing.
22: There's a lot of people who drive shirtless.
19: Marcus, have a great day.
23: It is a very hot summer.
20: I would have told that.
19: I literally thought more people did that.
23: Hey,
19: wild.
23: Hey, give us a call.
19: Yeah. That's wild that you guys are not taking full advantage of your air conditioning.
23: I'm crying.
19: I'm shocked. Hi, Addie.
3: Hey, good morning, Casey.
19: What's your first world problem, Addie?
3: Hey, so this past Sunday, we got tickets to the sold out BTS show, but then a few days before I woke up with TMJ, so my jaw locked up, so I could not scream as much as I wanted to at the concert.
23: That's the worst.
19: I hope your TMJ got better, and I bet that BTS show was bomb, right, Addie?
3: It was so much fun. I love you guys. Been listening since 1996. First time caller.
19: Thank
21: you.
19: Glad you got in, Addie. Love you, girl.
20: That's
19: have a wonderful
20: long,
19: day.
20: Long time.
19: We love that.
20: Long
23: time listener. First time caller.
19: Hey, Mary.
3: Hey.
19: Mary, what's your first world problem?
0: My personal problem is that my youngest daughter, which is my baby, left for her first time away from home, and she left for college, and we took her down to South Georgia last Friday, so she's 6 hours away from home, and I miss her terribly.
19: Aww. Oh, I know. That mama pain is real, Mary. Well, we wish her the best. I know it's tough when the kids move out of the nest. She's like, bye, Mom.
22: Bye, Mom. Bye.
23: Off to college.
19: Hey, Megan.
4: Hey, guys.
21: Hey.
4: I have to caveat with saying that this is completely out of the norm and a first-time thing, but my first world problem is I got out of a relationship, a long one, that was not great, and that was a couple months ago, and I had some guy, I guess, that was interested and sent me so much Louis Vuitton, I guess, to court me. And I love them, but it's so inconvenient because I have nowhere to store all of them.
23: Oh, no.
4: So,
23: wow. I love that for you.
4: Yeah, I've never experienced this before in my life, but I am loving the bags and shoes. It's a pretty first world problem right there.
19: Absolutely. Wow. And Megan, I would just like to congratulate you on being extremely hot.
21: Yeah.
19: Congratulations. That's awesome.
23: I'm running out of room for my Louis Vuitton.
19: That a guy bought me because he's trying to court me. I love
22: it. That's annoying because I don't know where to put it.
19: Love you, Megan. Thank you for your call.
23: I'm going to manifest that type of problem.
19: Some people are just living their best lives, aren't they?
5: You guys ready?
1: Harry Styles, New York City, and you could be there.
4: Oh my God, I've been crying forever. Just stop your
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3: Good evening, Central Illinois. Here's your WAND forecast. We are watching the last of our showers and storms roll through this evening, really late tonight, and taper off overnight as we return to sunshine gradually throughout the day Thursday. That's high pressure moving in for you. That is behind our cold front, meaning temperatures tonight in the mid-60s and tomorrow still in the low 80s. Plus, dew points are down, so we should be less humid and much more comfortable. Stay weather aware. I'm meteorologist Olivia Colon.
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4: Temperatures certainly on the mild side here for today. Well, that's a patchy fog this morning, but it is clearing out. Mostly sunny skies take over, and we are in store for a comfortable day. Should be in those low 80s this afternoon with winds out of the northeast, making it feel pretty good. Low 60s for tonight, staying mostly clear all the way through into Friday morning. We'll have sunshine here through Friday. Chances for scattered storms arrive for the evening, could have a few pop-up storms. With that WAND weather forecast, I'm meteorologist Nick Patrick.
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2: 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Several large copper downspouts were removed from the exterior of the building overnight. This incident is one of several similar copper thefts reported in the area. Surveillance video shows a possible suspect

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1: From the Party Weather Center, patchy fog will clear this morning. Expect mostly sunny skies with a high near 82 and a light north-northeast wind. Tonight will be mostly clear with a low around 62. Friday brings sunny conditions, reaching 84, with a slight chance of showers overnight. For the latest news, weather, and community info, visit DecaturRadio.com.
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5: 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According to data from the Federal Reserve Bank of St. Louis and the Bureau of Labor Statistics, import prices rose 5.9% from a year earlier, while export prices increased 8.2%. Non-agricultural exports led the rise, up 8.5%. And agricultural export prices gained 5.7%. These figures can influence inflation and global demand. Big Governor J.B. Pritzker has signed three bills into law to expand protections for survivors of domestic violence and sexual assault in Illinois. One measure closes a legal loophole between emergency and final orders of protection, taking effect in 2028. Another adds protections for individuals at the highest risk of serious injury from an intimate partner. A third expands access to sexual assault nurse examiners through telehealth. These two measures take effect next year. Illinois drivers are facing higher fuel costs, as the statewide average for a gallon of regular unleaded reached $4.36 on Wednesday, according to AHM. This marks a 10-cent increase from last week, and 20 cents higher than 1 month ago. Compared to last year, the average price has risen by nearly a dollar, adding pressure to household budgets. Commuters and families planning summer travel are encouraged to compare prices locally and adopt fuel-saving habits. 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
18: Love letters to Kelly, because love is never simple.
19: Yeah, it never is. Love, relationships, family matters, all that stuff. Kelly Raspberry's got your back in Love Letters to Kelly. You can write her at loveletterstokelly.com. In fact, let's get some of that advice right now.
20: Love letters to Kelly.
19: Dear Kelly, you are the love expert.
21: I am, JC.
19: So I'm currently in the process or about to file for divorce. We are a blended family with no children together. We've been married less than 5 years. We had a constant struggle throughout our marriage with parental roles. Mm-hmm. Ultimately, our parenting styles differ so much that one of our kids, who's a teenager, continues to ask to live with the other parent. My wife has made it clear she does not want that to happen. Feels divorcing me is needed so she doesn't lose her child to the other parent. I get the concern of not wanting to lose her child. She said she tried to make it work, but she's too afraid of that scenario. I've also found out that my wife was having a long-distance affair where she had made plans to leave me and go move in with the other person.
21: Well, there you go.
19: However, she says that relationship is over and she has no communication with that person now, allegedly. I do not believe that. And now I feel for the last several months that she has also fallen out of love with me and she's in love with the other person. It's not just the fear of losing her child, but also a reason to move out and file for divorce so she can have that new relationship.
21: Yeah.
19: I tried for some time to also make it work, but realized she had no intention to make it work, only for her situation, so she can move out and stay rent-free and bill-free until she saves enough.
21: Mm.
19: Here's where I need your advice.
21: Okay.
19: Am I in the wrong with what I requested of her? I asked she no longer rely on my help with her kids. I typically help with normal parenting duties like cooking, transportation, any other duty a parent may take on. I'm nice and cordial with the kids, but I will no longer take on those duties as a parental figure since she has chosen to leave me and most likely wanting to live with someone else. Am I in the wrong? Should I continue to help with the kids? If it's an emergency, I'll help, and I told her so. But besides that, until she moves out, I'm not doing anything. Appreciate your advice, E.
21: Well, I just don't want the kids to be the casualty in this. You know, they're going to take it personally, and you want them to know it's not about them. So, I mean,
22: it's rough.
21: It's a tough situation, yeah. But you need to expedite the divorce. This isn't working out. But I just, it's hard to say, I'm not doing anything for your kids anymore. Figure it out, because she's going to be like, well, he won't take you, so you can't go. You know, it's just... Yeah. It's a tough spot, but it's a temporary situation as well.
19: And the fact that she's willing to bounce from this marriage to another person with your kids?
21: Yeah, she's crazy. She's going through something mentally, emotionally. There's some void in her she's trying to fill, and she's, you know, it's bad. It's a bad situation, but I just don't want the kids to take the brunt. I get it. You know, they're not your biological children, but they're innocent victims in all of this.
22: Yeah, right.
21: Even though they can be jerks sometimes. Let's be honest. Teenagers are awful sometimes.
19: It's a tough time.
21: It's a tough time. And blending families is hard, especially when you have different parenting styles. And, you know, it's like, it's different when you're married and the kids are both, you know, y'all are both, they're biologically your children.
0: Right.
21: But, you know, you can say, I love my stepkids just like they are my own. You're lying. There's no, there. I just don't see how that's possible. I truly don't. Because how is that possible? I love my stepchildren, but it's different. It's just different. I love my, you know, it's just, I don't think that's a bad thing.
19: I think it also depends on when you stepped in as a step parent.
21: Yeah, I could yell at my kid, but I can't yell at Alan's kids like that.
19: Right.
21: You know, I call them our kids. They're our kids. But there are things I can do with my flesh and blood daughter that I can't do with my stepchildren.
19: Yeah.
21: It's just there's, you know, Al, in our relationship, Alan handles the discipline with his boys. Thankfully, they're good kids. We don't ever have any major issues like that. But I handle it with him and Kelly. And every once in a while, he has to step in when it's like really bad. But, you know, parenting with stepkids, it's hard. It's just hard.
0: Yeah.
21: But again, do what you can to keep it as smooth as you can for the kids, because this is going to be wrapping up pretty soon anyway.
19: Yeah.
21: Right?
19: Yeah.
0: Yeah.
19: And be friendly. Show them love, because again, they didn't do anything wrong.
0: Right.
20: Love letters. Love letters to Kelly.
0: You're Kelly, you're the love expert.
21: I am.
0: I recently started dating this guy 2 months ago, and things have been going super. Herb.
21: 2 whole months? Great.
0: So why am I writing you? Because that's the problem. He opens my doors. He takes me wherever I want to go. We go out weekly. He texts me every morning saying, good morning, baby. How you doing? Have a great day. Recently, he even said the big, I love you.
21: Oh.
0: So basically, he's great, Kelly. But I've had such horrible relationships in the past that I'm just not ready to kind of fall for it all. Never have I met someone so concerned and so into me. I've had close, but something has just always eventually come up that wasn't so perfect about them or the relationship. Now, nobody's perfect, but this just seems so unbelievable. Mm-hmm. My sister says, live in the moment. And I am, but I'm not letting my feelings get involved just yet. Do you think I should just relax, or do you think I should be a little withdrawn? That's from Shay.
21: I just take it at your own pace. Quit overthinking it. Women will sabotage a good thing every chance they get. They look for a way. Why do women do this?
0: It's going so great, but I know it's
21: typically women.
0: Yeah.
21: I'm waiting. He can't be this good to be true.
0: The other shoe's gonna fall.
21: Some guys are just nice. You can't paint every guy with the same brush. Stop overthinking it. Enjoy the ride. Look, those phone calls, and they'll get fewer. He'll start relaxing in the relationship, and you'll be like, you never call me every morning to tell me good morning anymore like he used to. And then it's going to be like, here you go. You're just like everybody else. So stop. Just listen to your sister and me. Stop overthinking it and just enjoy the ride. But if you don't feel like telling him you love him yet, don't say it. Don't say it till you mean it.
19: Sounds like she needs to go date a bad boy for a second, get that
21: she
19: out of her
21: has,
19: system.
21: She already has, she said.
0: Yeah,
19: but she's not interested. Like, this guy's a nice guy. You're not ready for the nice guy yet.
21: She's not used to it. She doesn't know what to do with it.
1: And she's worried for something to show up.
21: She's waiting for something bad to happen.
0: Yeah. The other was probably
21: and she's
0: going to
21: ruin it.
0: Yeah.
21: It's only been 2 months. Look, he's still in the honeymoon phase. Like I said, it doesn't mean he's a bad guy. Alan used to call me every morning and sing to me on my voicemail.
0: Really?
21: Because I was on the air, and I'd get off work, and I'd hear these cute little, he'd sing to me.
19: What's that?
21: I just called to say I love you. And I get it. You think he does that anymore? No.
19: Come on,
21: he still
19: Alan.
21: Loves me, but I mean, we've been married 9 years. That stuff kind of dries up.
2: It's adorable.
21: You know, but it was adorable at the time, but I don't think he stopped loving me. You never call and sing to me anymore because I don't do the thing. I don't shave my legs every day anymore either. You know what I mean? We all get relaxed in a relationship.
0: When was the last time you shaved your leg? Go.
21: Right before my spray tan last week.
19: Yeah. Okay. You have to for spray tan day.
0: Just wondering.
21: No, I shaved him again before my massage.
0: Okay,
19: good. Because you don't want prickly legs.
21: And then they rubbed off on my spray tan from last week.
2: But the massage was good?
21: Massage was great.
2: Good. Mm.
19: I'm trying to think, if I called my wife and just started singing, I think she would ask if I'm on drugs.
2: You should do it and see what her reaction is.
19: She might.
21: Everybody call when you know your husband or wife or girlfriend or boyfriend can answer and sing a song and see the reaction you get.
2: So we want them to answer, or we want them to leave a voicemail?
21: Don't. You want to leave a voicemail.
19: A so sexy
21: it's a surprise.
19: Song?
21: It could be something. I just come to say I love you.
19: What's that song you've been singing a lot of, Justin?
1: Outfit came from Shein. Person heals it too.
19: Yeah,
21: boom shalaka laka.
1: I got that boom shalaka laka.
21: He do
1: what I want. I got that
21: so dirty. It's so dirty, but I love it.
2: Call Alan really and sing that one.
21: It's called Pink Blush. If everybody wants to know,
1: by Dolly Babe.
19: I said just said a little girl singing that song, and I was like, that's got to be your daughter.
1: It is my daughter.
19: If you want to write our love expert, Kelly Raspberry, do so. LoveLettersToKelly.com is where that happens. Now, coming up here in about 10 minutes, Kelly Raspberry's got that entertainment report ready to go.
21: Man, time flies on this show. We've got a couple of breakups, a surprise engagement, especially for the bride-to-be. And Prince Harry and Meghan Markle are moving back to London. All the details in today's entertainment report.
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4: Temperature is certainly on the mild side here for today. We'll have some patchy fog this morning, but it is clearing out. Mostly sunny skies take over, and we are in store for a comfortable day. Should be in those low 80s this afternoon with winds out of the northeast, making it feel pretty good. Low 60s for tonight, staying mostly clear all the way through into Friday morning. We'll have sunshine here through Friday. Chances for scattered storms arrive for the evening, could have a few pop-up storms. With that WAND weather forecast, I'm meteorologist Nick Patrick.
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3: Temperature certainly on the mild side here for today. We'll have some patchy fog this morning, but it is clearing out. Mostly sunny skies take over, and we are in store for a comfortable day. Should be in those low 80s this afternoon with winds out of the northeast, making it feel pretty good. Low 60s for tonight, staying mostly clear all the way through into Friday morning. We'll have sunshine here through Friday. Chances for scattered storms arrive for the evening, could have a few pop-up storms. With that WAND weather forecast, I'm meteorologist Nick Patrick.
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3: Just want to remind you, Kid Nation, Harry Styles is going to be doing a bunch of shows in New York City, and you could be there next month. 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
3: 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So you still have a few days
5: every
3: left.
5: Week, yep.
3: Maybe you want to do a $20 donation every day. 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
5: Sure.
3: Each donation of $20 will get you 20 entries into the contest. But here's the thing. If you do $40, you get 50 entries. So you get a little more bang for your buck.
5: Okay.
3: Now, your best value is going to be at $100. That gets you 150 entries.
4: That is a good value.
3: That's an excellent value. 150 entries, 120 gets you 20. I mean,
5: we're all about value on this show.
3: We're value. By the way, if you want to put this in your calendar so you know when the concert is, going to be Saturday, September 19th.
4: How perfect. A fall day in New York City and Harry Styles that night.
3: Yeah. I mean, you could get there on a Friday, enjoy the day in New York. Saturday, all Harry Styles. Sunday, go grab some brunch, breakfast, and
4: catch
3: then
4: the fly
3: come on home.
5: Boom.
3: Just like that. Sounds like a great weekend. What's up, Big Al Mac?
5: Thank you, Jesse Chavez. I have a buddy. His name is Carlos. And I haven't seen him in a long time. And we keep making plans to for him to come over. Oh, my car's messed up. Oh, I'm doing this. So yesterday, I said, Carlos, I'm sending an Uber to your house to pick you up, to bring you to my restaurant, and I'll send an Uber to take you home.
3: Is Carlos Carless?
5: His car, he's not car-less.
3: Okay.
4: That's a good nickname, though.
5: Yeah. But it's not, you know, running 100%, and he lives maybe 30 miles
3: away.
5: So
3: he doesn't want it to break down.
5: Yeah. And so I did. I hired an Uber to pick him up. And I was like, what's up, dude? This has got a ponytail now. I haven't seen him in so long. I mean,
3: he has a ponytail?
5: Yeah, he's got a ponytail now and stuff. I'm like, what's up, dude? And we just got you. We just sat there and had a good time for about an hour and a half. But I really wanted to see him.
3: Yeah,
5: I missed him. Mm-hmm. Didn't want to drive to his house because I don't like to drive a long way.
4: You made it happen.
5: And so we got it cost me a couple of dollars.
4: I will look for a way to spend some money.
3: Yeah.
4: He actively seeks out every day.
3: How can I spend
4: more of my money?
6: Yeah.
4: It's true.
5: I wanted to see my buddy. I would do the same for you, Kelly.
6: I love that about you.
4: You always find a way to spend money. That's my point.
5: Yeah.
4: It's not about seeing people.
5: Yeah.
3: Can't take it with you, Kelly.
5: Right.
3: You can't take it with you.
5: Right.
3: You got to spend it.
5: Spend it
3: on your friends. Get it down and spend that quality time.
5: Exactly.
3: It was worth it. All right. So I don't know if you guys knew this, but we missed the World Humanoid Robot Games in Beijing, China.
4: I did miss that.
3: This is where robots compete in various sporting events, including sprinting.
5: Oh.
4: No, it is kind of fun to watch. Fun and creepy.
3: Right.
4: Fun and creepy to watch robots run.
5: Right.
6: Yeah.
3: It is, because they look clumsy.
7: Oh, my God.
4: Yeah,
3: they don't look athletic.
4: It's weird. It's like a horror movie nightmare.
3: Almost looks AI-y.
6: One of them fall? I'm looking.
3: So that's what I'm getting to. So there's a robot called Superman, and they're claiming this thing can run faster than Usain Bolt. The robot reportedly hit 28 miles an hour, which is faster than Bolt's peak speed during his world record 100-meter run. It can also jump about 6.5 feet straight up in the air.
5: I saw that.
3: Like what, dude?
5: And my shoulder hurt again just watching it.
3: Yeah.
5: From when I jumped up and got like six or eight inches off the ground.
3: Now, before we give...
4: You going to give yourself credit for that?
3: Right. Now, before we hand it a gold Olympic medal or we claim it to be the fastest thing on earth ever, there's a catch. The speed hasn't been independently verified yet, and it wasn't an official 100-meter race, but I mean, he ran faster than Usain did. Now, here's the thing. After it finished the race... It didn't know how to stop, and it completely ran into an electrical box and knocked it off.
4: Oh, did it do the thing like they do in cartoons where it goes zzzz?
3: Yeah. It didn't do that, but it hit it, and it almost like stood there like, who put this box
6: in? Instant karma. It had that. I'm looking at a picture of the race while they're running it, and one of them fell during the race.
4: Yeah,
3: it happens.
6: Looks like a runner.
2: Now so give them a weapon.
6: It's only matter.
2: They have an army of robots.
6: Yeah, I think that's the plan.
2: I mean, think it is.
3: If it saves human lives, and we just send robots to see who has the best robots.
6: Yeah, because
2: and then they take over because then they're mad that they're just being made for war.
3: Well, we turn them off then.
5: Boom.
3: How you gonna do that?
4: Unplug it.
3: Yeah. Good luck staying awake if I don't charge you.
2: It's Star Wars.
3: Nah, we got this.
6: They're going to be solar powered.
3: Robots are not scaring me. AI, on the other hand, is a different story.
2: Well, so put the AI in the robot.
3: Yeah, but we still got to turn them on.
6: I don't know. I think they'll become more advanced than that.
2: So it's hard to turn off my phone sometimes.
3: It is hard, but we figure it out. You just got to hit those two buttons at the same time.
2: Right, at the same time.
3: And then you got to do the slide thing.
4: And then I just keep taking photos of my screen.
3: I know.
4: It's like all these screenshots of my phone.
5: Many problems.
3: You guys are not giving me faith in turning off robots when we can't turn off our phones, which it is hard. We need to make it a little bit easier. Now, a study has been asking Americans every year whether they're more excited or concerned about AI. And this year, the group that's least freaked out by AI is people ages 50 to 64, which is surprising. I felt like that age group would be a little more scared of it.
4: I think maybe that age group figures the younger people can deal with the scary
3: stuff. That's
4: their
3: problem.
4: We're just going to have fun with it now. Y'all can deal with the fallout.
6: You won't be around.
3: And the scary thing with AI is that we can't tell the difference between a real video and an AI video.
5: Yeah.
3: But there's an AI company that said they're going to make sure to add watermarks to any AI-generated stuff so that it's easier to identify.
4: Because
3: it's getting so good. Problem is... there's already a demand for software to remove those watermarks.
4: Yeah,
6: of course.
3: Those people that really want it to look like it's real are going to make it look like it's real.
4: Some of them are so good.
5: They are.
4: So good.
3: It's too good. Too good. I don't. Have you seen the video of Will Smith eating spaghetti and how the AI video of Will Smith eating spaghetti and how it used to be with AI and how good it is now?
2: Even better.
3: How it's evolved.
6: The evolution of it.
3: The evolution is incredible.
2: So I use ChatGPT. Do any of y'all use like something different like Claude or Grok?
3: I've used Grok. I've used Claude. It depends.
2: Do you have is everyone's go-to ChatGPT?
3: That's the one that knows
2: the
3: best.
2: Is that like the Apple of
5: right.
2: AI?
5: Standard equipment on the phone, yeah.
3: Mm-hmm. It's the one I know. It's probably the one that knows the most information about me.
6: I tried those other ones. It just didn't hit right.
2: It didn't hit.
3: Did you guys, by the way, get asked by ChatGPT to have access to your health on your phones and your app, or if you have an Apple Watch?
5: I don't think I did.
3: Because it asked me, and I said, sure. And then I was like, wait.
4: Wait, what are you doing?
3: Yeah, I was in the middle of it, and I was like, I backed out.
6: I let it do what it wants.
3: But I clicked a couple yeses, so I don't know if. I don't know how
4: you're
3: much
4: in deep now.
3: Yeah. I'm so in deep.
6: Y'all have fun with your robots.
3: Now, the ugliest dog has been crowned. There is an ugliest dog competition that happens every single year. And honestly, I think dogs are getting prettier based on this one.
4: I saw the ugly dog.
5: It did look
4: not that ugly.
3: So the ugliest dog this year is a 6-year-old pug named Ginny Lou. And it was actually really cute.
4: Just had like a long tongue or something.
3: Had a long tongue.
5: Really long tongue.
3: Looked like your regular run-of-the-mill pug with the tongue sticking out.
4: Audrey's rescue dog's uglier.
6: He's so ugly. He's cute.
4: It's true.
2: There are people.
6: You don't think he's cute at all?
4: He's so ugly. He's cute.
6: Yeah.
4: But he's uglier than the dog.
2: Yeah, there are people who like ugly
6: scruffy
2: dogs.
6: I don't think he's ugly.
2: There's a dog on TikTok.
4: Just because you love him.
2: There's a dog on TikTok. It's called Eat-A-Beat-A-Motobutt. It is the ugliest dog where it looks demonic. Where it has no hair, its eyes look like mirrors, and it's got like four snaggly teeth. Yes.
6: Yeah,
5: those hairless dogs kind of freak me out a little bit.
3: Yeah.
5: Kind of like AI freaks Anna out. I'm just like, you're supposed to have hair.
3: Hairless cats. Have you ever?
5: My
3: friend had one of those, have you ever touched a hairless cat?
6: No.
3: It is.
6: It's like skin.
3: Weird.
4: You have to be really careful with them. They get sunburned.
3: Yeah, they do.
4: True. And that's why they get so much skin cancer.
3: Yeah, keep them inside.
6: Mm-hmm. Yeah. My cat Dave is back, by the way.
5: Oh, really?
6: Yes.
3: Welcome back, Dave.
7: The stray cat that I've been giving water to.
5: Yeah.
7: He keeps coming back. He's so
4: cute. Are you
7: going
4: to feed it finally?
7: Well, Ryan's scared that if we feed it,
4: he'll never go away.
7: He'll never go away. And I'm pretty sure there's another neighbor. There's another house down the street that leaves food out for all the stray cats.
5: Mm-hmm. Okay.
3: Yeah. Now, Kelly, I'm glad you brought up the fact that those cats get skin cancer pretty often.
4: Are you glad I brought that up?
3: Because did you hear the news?
4: No.
3: There's some really encouraging cancer news that came out.
4: For cats?
3: Yeah, for skin cancer. Skin cancer.
4: Oh,
3: for
4: skin
3: humans.
4: Cancer in general.
3: Maybe for animals as well, because it's the way they're running. Moderna and Merck, they said they've had a major success with personalized cancer vaccines for melanoma. This is the deadliest form of skin cancer, and the vaccine is actually made specifically for each patient, and it uses genetic fingerprints of their tumor to train their immune system, and they can recognize and attack the cancer cells. In a trial, more than 1,100 patients that were included in this one, the vaccine combined with Keytruda lowered the chances of cancer coming back or spreading. This is really big.
2: A cancer vaccine?
3: This is huge.
2: Yes.
3: It's like what we've been waiting for is for a cure for cancer, and so it's going to be personalized, so they would have to look at what you got going on, but looks like we're moving in the right direction.
5: That's great.
3: Which is great right there.
6: Yeah, my mom had skin cancer a few years ago, and it was really serious, like, because once it's on your skin, it can spread to like your hips and your lymph nodes.
3: Yeah.
4: Well, Teddy Mellencamp is the poster child for that right now. Her friend just noticed a weird mole on her back, and she ended up having tumors on her brain because it spread.
5: Oh, my goodness.
4: Yeah, so I got a full body check this past year. I should do it every year, but I'm kind of slack on it. And I had to have one removed on my shoulder.
3: Yeah, do it at least once a year. It's really quick. It's really easy.
4: Make sure you get a pedicure first, ladies. Check your toes.
3: They're not judging. Yeah, they're judging.
4: My heels. I was so embarrassed.
5: They were rough.
4: Summer feet are hard.
3: I know.
4: It's hard to keep them. You know, my heels are bad. I was so embarrassed.
3: And I found out hairdressers are big heroes at times because they're the ones that see our scalp the most. And they've caught a lot of
5: them. Oh, really?
3: They'll be like, hey, you didn't have that back the last time you got a haircut. And they've helped out. So shout out to all the hairdressers out there saving lives.
4: Saving lives.
3: And making us look all cute and stuff.
8: You guys ready?
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6: Oh my God, I've been trying forever. Just stop you
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3: From the Party Weather Center, today will be sunny with a high near 82. Winds from the north-northeast at about 7 miles per hour. Tonight, mostly clear with a low around 62. Friday, sunny with a high near 84. Friday night, a 30% chance of showers before 1 a.m. with a low around 65. For the latest news, weather and community info, visit DecaturRadio.com.
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15: 20 minutes away from your love letters to Kelly advice from our love expert. 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Now, Kelly provides a free service here for everyone listening on the in Kid Nation. And
16: I should start charging.
15: No, because I think this is a good thing. You know,
16: a little side hustle, though.
15: It is a side hustle.
17: You do get paid for it, though.
15: You could be a life coach.
17: You'd
15: be
17: advertisers.
15: Kelly, you'd be a great life coach, I think.
16: Yeah. People, but don't you have to like have lives a life that people want? Coach them to have it.
15: I think you do have
18: it. Me, Kelly Raspberry.
19: Life. Everybody wants your life.
16: That's nice. Yeah.
15: I want your life.
19: I do. I want your life.
15: Living with Alan.
19: Yeah.
16: It's pretty. It's pretty fun.
18: I hope I'm reincarnated as Kelly Raspberry in my next one.
15: Exactly.
16: That's so nice.
15: And then part-time Justin offers a free service to Big Al Mac, trying to clear up some phone space.
17: Yeah, this is something I won't charge. I'll just do it for free.
19: I appreciate it.
17: With the love of my heart. You have over 3,000 contacts in your phone, and you need help deciding if you should keep or delete these contacts in your phone.
19: Right, need to make room.
17: And we're going alphabetical order. We've gone through the A's, the B's. Now we're on the C's, and I called this lady named Carrie.
19: Okay.
17: But I don't think it was Carrie who answered.
15: Huh.
20: Hi, I'm Call Assist by Google, recording this call for the person you're trying to reach. Before I try to connect you, can I ask what you're calling about?
17: Yes, I'm trying to talk to Carrie.
20: Before I try to connect you, could you please give me a quick description of why you're calling?
17: Yes, I am calling to see if you want to keep this number in the phone.
20: Okay, let me try to get the person you're trying to reach on the line.
17: Wait, what?
19: Oh, nice ring.
17: What kind of phone is this?
20: Sorry, they can't take the call right now. Have a great
17: day. Wait, hold on. Can you hear me? What? They just hung up. I'm going to call them one more time. What the heck?
20: Hi, I'm Call Assist by Google, recording this call for the person you're trying to reach. Before I try to connect you, can I ask what you're calling about?
17: I'm calling for Carrie. Thank you, Google Assist.
20: Before I try to connect you, could you please give me a quick description of why you're calling?
17: I'm calling for Carrie to see if they want to be in this phone or not. Also, I want to talk to you because you sound real.
20: Okay, one last thing before I transfer you. Can I ask who I'm speaking to?
17: This is Justin. Who are you?
20: Okay, let me try to get the person you're trying to reach on the line.
17: What the...
20: Uh-oh. Please remove this number from your mailing list and contact list. Thanks and goodbye.
16: Okay.
17: What? Well, that is... Okay.
19: Asked and answered.
15: Hold on one second.
17: Right.
15: Hold on.
16: Did I miss it? Did he say Big Al?
19: No.
16: Well, that's the thing.
18: He said Justin.
15: You said Justin.
18: Yeah, telemarketer.
15: So you never said... You said delete from the phone, but you never said from Big Al's phone.
17: But they're asking who's on the phone, and it's
16: me. But you should have said it's for Big Al, because that now she doesn't know that was... You know what I'm saying?
15: Right. They thought that you were a telemarketer, so she or
16: that could have been the love of Al's life.
17: There's so many love of Big
16: and
17: Al's
16: Google
17: life.
16: Assist ruined it.
15: And by the way, rude that Google Assist doesn't answer other questions.
18: Right.
17: Well, I was taken aback by how real they sounded. It sounded like a
19: real
17: person.
19: It does sound like a real person. I mean, they're really good with it now.
17: Yeah. You know? It didn't sound like a robot where they can help you.
16: Well, I mean, what are they going to do? Try back from again and say, well, this is for Big Al?
17: No, they just wanted to be removed.
19: No problem.
18: I mean, if you don't even remember who it is.
15: They didn't even know it was your phone.
19: Yeah, I can't take it personally.
18: Maybe have your Siri call that man.
16: An AI off.
17: Mr. Yeah. Google Assist.
15: Or your ChatGPT, whatever you like to use.
18: Also, how did that work? Did the AI ask her?
17: I'm assuming so,
18: It probably shows up on her screen as, like, the text. Because sometimes, like, if I have my phone on Do Not Disturb, but somebody's leaving me a voicemail, it comes up, like, in real time what the person is saying, so you can choose to answer. So I would assume it's probably along the same lines.
15: Yeah it is, because I have that.
18: Well, mine does, too, but I'm wondering.
15: Say, you are receiving a call from, and then it'll say, I'm so-and-so, blah, blah, blah.
18: But where was her option? Did she have to pick it up and say, don't give him my number?
15: Probably. She told
18: Google. Probably just decline.
16: Yeah.
15: Dang, Justin.
17: It was crazy talking to an AI.
19: Is it C-A or C-E? That's C-A, right?
17: C-A-R-R-Y.
1: Oh, my God.
17: Bye, Carrie.
19: Bye, Carrie.
16: Bye, Carrie. C-A-R-R-Y?
15: Yeah. That's how Al spelled it.
19: It's probably I-E. It's probably like, I-E.
16: Who names their spells in that way?
15: Yeah, I don't think Al's asking, how do I spell your name like and put verb. It in the phone?
17: Yeah. Wait, how do you spell Carrie?
19: C-A-R-R-I-E, maybe?
17: Oh, I-E. Yeah.
1: I-E.
15: Because Carrie with a Y is more like you're carrying
1: like
15: something.
1: Like you're carrying something.
15: Yeah, so there's that. All right, well, keep on trying, Justin.
17: Sorry. I will.
15: Sorry, Google got in the way.
19: If that's this Carrie.
17: I will say it's a lot of, when I'm calling people, it's a lot of that. Say your name and what you're calling for.
16: I don't like that. I tried it because I thought it was kind of cool sounding, and then I tried it, and I didn't like it.
15: I like it.
16: I just don't answer if I don't know the number.
15: Most of the messages, people get confused, and they're like, Jose?
1: Yeah.
15: Jose? Hello?
1: I could see how she probably just assumed it was a telemarketer.
15: Yeah, well. Are you still trying?
16: Well, that was a fail.
15: Are you going to try out? You're going to text her and go, hey, why don't you?
19: No, I'm reading a text message between she and I from June 12th, 2021.
15: Okay. Oh, so 5 years ago. What were you talking about?
19: And, football. And she said, I'm a huge Green Bay Packers fan, so she's got to go
16: anyway. Oh, okay. Yeah, we're not down with that. Why was she still in there anyway?
15: Yeah, we're not Pack Go.
19: Yeah.
16: Although, cheeseheads are very nice.
15: They are.
16: They're very nice.
15: The fandom is nice.
19: I kidnapped a busload of Green Bay Packers fans years
16: back
19: ago
16: in the day.
19: For this show.
17: Really?
19: Right. Yeah. They had a
17: Where'd you rally. Take them?
19: I took them to a fake pep rally, dropped them off in the bus, and then me and the bus driver took off.
16: What? Yeah. And they were like, oh, well. They got us.
15: Just your run of the mill felony. No big deal.
16: They were so nice.
17: Is that kidnapping?
19: Yes.
16: Yes.
19: I did a lot of kidnapping, a lot of felonies for this show.
16: Is the statute of limitations passed? I don't know.
19: It's got to be.
15: It is.
19: It's got to be.
15: But is it kidnapping if you didn't?
16: If you eventually take them back?
19: We circled the block a few times, and we went back and picked them up.
1: Is it kidnapping if it's for the bit?
19: Right.
15: Yeah.
19: Right.
17: It's your job.
19: Wasn't kidnapping, Judge. It was a bit.
16: It was a bit.
1: I was doing a bit.
15: Now, speaking of crimes, you remember a few years ago when we had the clowns?
17: The killer clowns.
15: Yeah, they would just be standing there.
17: Hiding in the woods.
1: Yeah.
15: This might be this year's theme. People in Philadelphia are describing terrifying encounters with a man who police say threatened and chased six people last week within half an hour wearing a Chucky-style mask.
1: Oh, my God. Yeah. Mm.
15: Now, one of those people, this is my favorite one of the interviews. Her name is Jamika Wilson.
19: Shout out.
15: She says she decided, while everyone else ran, because that's all he's trying to do. Jamika did not run.
19: No. Jamika
15: decided, if your name is Jamika, you don't run. You confront.
17: She said, I like playing with dolls.
15: She decided to confront the individual who chased her. She turned around and said, uh-uh.
19: Not here.
15: She said,
17: hail to the no.
15: She said, I figured it was smart to turn around and face him. I was like, okay, well, let's fight.
19: First of all, you're kind of taking your life in your own hands in Philadelphia anyway.
15: She then said she put up her hands and covered her face like boxers.
1: So she knew.
15: She then says, and this is where she turns into a BA. She kicked the man, who police describe as a dude between 16 and 25 years old, in the middle of the chest.
19: Oh,
16: wow. So,
19: trying to kick him in the throat.
15: Hands in the air like a boxer. Oh, I ain't punching you.
16: Kickback. That's a great kickboxing class.
1: Oh, are you okay, JC?
15: Yeah, my hamstring.
16: You got to stretch.
19: You got to stretch, huh? Like,
15: Jamika.
19: Jamika
15: kicked him right in the chest. She stumbled back and ran away.
1: Let's go, Jamika.
19: That's a win for Jamika right there.
15: Jamika's a hero. We gotta find her. But the other five people were incredibly scared. One of them even got hurt running away from the Chucky, which sucks.
1: Oh, no.
15: By the way, if you're planning on doing this, don't do this. Don't do this. Well, don't scare
16: Halloween's
15: people.
16: Halloween's coming up, you know. Yeah.
1: Does it say how tall this person is? Because if this is like somebody that's like the size of a Chucky doll, that's really scary.
15: Those are average size humans.
17: If they're smaller, I feel like it's less intimidating.
1: But then you might think it's like actually a Chucky.
17: Right.
15: We got to find out how tall Jamika is, if she's able to kick him in the chest. By the way, if you do this sort of stuff, the person faces charges of terroristic threats, harassment, and intimidation.
16: It's not funny.
15: So it's not. And you never know what people are packing.
16: Right.
15: We do live in the United States of America, and you do not want to frighten people where they have to fear for their lives. But Jamika.
19: Got another love for you,
15: Jamika. Al, it's like. You want to kick somebody in the throat.
19: She almost did, right in the chest.
15: That's what Jamika said.
19: Yeah, I love it, Jamika.
15: What are we talking about? Our love expert, Kelly Raspberry, is ready to help you out here shortly in about 10 minutes. We got some love letters to Kelly headed your way.
0: It's a bird. It's a plane.
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0: 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We'll be right back.
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5: Temperatures certainly on the mild side here for today. Well, that's a patchy fog this morning, but it is clearing out. Mostly sunny skies take over, and we are in store for a comfortable day. Should be in those low 80s this afternoon with winds out of the northeast, making it feel pretty good. Low 60s for tonight, staying mostly clear all the way through into Friday morning. We'll have sunshine here through Friday. Chances for scattered storms arrive for the evening, could have a few pop-up storms. With that WAND weather forecast, I'm meteorologist Nick Patrick.
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7: Love letters to Kelly, because love is never simple.
8: Yeah, it never is. Love, relationships, family matters, all that stuff. Kelly Raspberry's got your back in Love Letters to Kelly. You can write her at lovelettersTokelly.com. In fact, let's get some of that advice right now.
9: Love letters to Kelly.
8: Dear Kelly, you are the love expert.
10: I am, JC.
8: So I'm currently in the process or about to file for divorce. We are a blended family with no children together. We've been married less than 5 years. We had a constant struggle throughout our marriage with parental roles. Mm-hmm. Ultimately, our parenting styles differ so much that one of our kids, who's a teenager, continues to ask to live with the other parent. My wife has made it clear she does not want that to happen. Feels divorcing me is needed so she doesn't lose her child to the other parent. I get the concern of not wanting to lose her child. She said she tried to make it work, but she's too afraid of that scenario. I've also found out that my wife was having a long-distance affair where she had made plans to leave me and go move in with the other person.
10: Well, there you go.
8: However, she says that relationship is over and she has no communication with that person now, allegedly. I do not believe that. And now I feel for the last several months that she has also fallen out of love with me and she's in love with the other person. It's not just the fear of losing her child, but also a reason to move out and file for divorce so she can have that new relationship.
10: Yeah.
8: I tried for some time to also make it work, but realized she had no intention to make it work, only for her situation, so she can move out and stay rent-free and bill-free until she saves enough.
10: Mm.
8: Here's where I need your advice.
10: Okay.
8: Am I in the wrong with what I requested of her? I asked she no longer rely on my help with her kids. I typically help with normal parenting duties like cooking, transportation, any other duty a parent may take on. I am nice and cordial with the kids, but I will no longer take on those duties as a parental figure since she has chosen to leave me and most likely wanting to live with someone else. Am I in the wrong? Should I continue to help with the kids? If it's an emergency, I'll help, and I told her so. But besides that, until she moves out, I'm not doing anything. Appreciate your advice, E.
10: Well, I just don't want the kids to be the casualty in this. You know, they're going to take it personally, and you want them to know it's not about them. So, I mean,
11: it's rough.
10: It's a tough rough. Situation, yeah. But you need to expedite the divorce. This isn't working out. But I just, it's hard to say, I'm not doing anything for your kids anymore. Figure it out, because she's going to be like, well, he won't take you, so you can't go. You know, it's just... Yeah. It's a tough spot, but it's a temporary situation as well.
8: And the fact that she's willing to bounce from this marriage to another person with your kids?
10: Yeah, she's crazy. She's going through something mentally, emotionally. There's some void in her she's trying to fill, and she's, you know, it's bad. It's a bad situation, but I just don't want the kids to take the brunt. I get it. You know, they're not your biological children, but they're innocent victims in all of this.
11: Yeah, right.
10: Even though they can be jerks sometimes. Let's be honest. Teenagers are awful sometimes.
8: It's a tough time.
10: It's a tough time. And blending families is hard, especially when you have different parenting styles. And, you know, it's like it's different when you're married and the kids are both, you know, they're biologically your children.
11: Right.
10: But, you know, you can say, I love my stepkids just like they are my own. You're lying. I just don't see how that's possible. I truly don't. Because how is that possible? I love my stepchildren, but it's different. It's just different. I love my, you know, it's, it, it, I don't think that's a bad thing.
8: I think it also depends on when you stepped in as a step parent.
10: Yeah, I could yell at my kid, but I can't yell at Alan's kids like that. Right. You know, I call them our kids. They're our kids, but there are things I can do with my flesh and blood daughter that I can't do with my stepchildren.
8: Yeah,
10: it's just there's. You know, Al, in our relationship, Alan handles the discipline with his boys. Thankfully, they're good kids. We don't ever have any major issues like that. But I handle it with him and Kelly. And every once in a while, he has to step in when it's, like, really bad. But, you know, parenting with stepkids, it's hard. It's just hard.
8: Yeah.
10: But, again, do what you can to keep it as smooth as you can for the kids, because this is going to be wrapping up pretty soon anyway.
8: Yeah.
10: Right?
8: Yeah.
11: Yeah.
8: And be friendly. Show them love, because, again, they didn't do anything wrong.
11: Right.
9: Love letters to Kelly.
11: You're Kelly, you're the love expert.
10: I am.
11: I recently started dating this guy 2 months ago, and things have been going superb.
10: Yeah. 2 whole months? Great. Yeah.
11: So why am I writing you? Because that's the problem. He opens my doors. He takes me wherever I want to go. We go out weekly. He texts me every morning saying, good morning, baby. How you doing? Have a great day. Recently, he even said the big, I love you.
10: Oh.
11: So basically, he's great, Kelly. But I've had such horrible relationships in the past that I'm just not ready to kind of fall for it all. Never have I met someone so concerned and so into me. I've had close, but something has just always eventually come up that wasn't so perfect about them or the relationship. Now, nobody's perfect, but this just seems so unbelievable. Mm-hmm. My sister says, live in the moment. And I am, but I'm not letting my feelings get involved just yet. Do you think I should just relax, or do you think I should be a little withdrawn? That's from Shay.
10: I just take it at your own pace. Quit overthinking it. Women will sabotage a good thing every chance they get. They look for a way. Why do women do this?
11: It's going so great, but I know it's
10: typically women.
11: Yeah.
10: I'm waiting. He can't be this good to be true.
11: The other shoe's going to fall.
10: Some guys are just nice. You can't paint every guy with the same brush. Stop overthinking it. Enjoy the ride. Look, those phone calls, and they'll get fewer. He'll start relaxing in the relationship, and you'll be like, you never call me every morning to tell me good morning anymore like he used to. And then it's going to be like, here you go. You're just like everybody else. So stop. Just listen to your sister and me. Stop overthinking it and just enjoy the ride. But if you don't feel like telling him you love him yet, don't say it. Don't say it till you mean it.
8: Sounds like she needs to go date a bad boy for a second. Get that
10: she
8: out of
10: her system.
8: She already
10: has, she said.
8: Yeah, but she's not interested. Like, this guy's a nice guy. You're not ready for the nice
10: she's
8: guy
10: not,
8: yet.
10: She's not used to it. She doesn't know what to do with it.
12: And she's worried for something to show up.
10: She's waiting for something bad to happen.
11: Yeah. The other was probably
10: she's
11: going to
10: ruin it.
11: Yeah.
10: It's only been 2 months. Look, he's still in the honeymoon phase. Like I said, it doesn't mean he's a bad guy. Alan used to call me every morning and sing to me on my voicemail because I was on the air. And I'd get off work and I'd hear these cute little, he'd sing to me.
8: What's that?
10: I just called to say I love you. And I get it. Do you think he does that anymore? No.
8: Come on,
10: he still
8: Alan.
10: Loves me, but I mean, we've been married 9 years. That stuff kind of dries up.
13: It's adorable.
10: You know, but it was adorable at the time, but I don't think he stopped loving me. You never come and sing to me anymore because I don't do the thing. I don't shave my legs every day anymore either. You know what I mean? We all get relaxed in a relationship.
11: When was the last time you shaved your leg? Go.
10: Right before my spray tan last week.
8: Yeah. Okay. You have to for spray tan day.
11: Just wondering.
10: No, I shaved him again before my massage.
11: Okay, good.
8: Because you don't want prickly legs.
10: And then they rubbed off on my spray tan from last week.
13: But the massage was good?
10: Massage was great.
13: Good.
8: I'm trying to think, if I called my wife and just started singing, I think she would ask if I'm on drugs.
13: You should do it and see what her reaction is.
8: She might.
10: Everybody call when you know your husband or wife or girlfriend or boyfriend can answer and sing a song and see the reaction you get.
13: So we want them to answer or we want them to leave a voicemail?
10: We don't. You want to leave a voicemail.
8: A sexy song?
10: It could be something. I just come to say I love you.
8: What's that song you've been singing a lot of, Justin?
12: Outfit came from Sheen. Person heals it too.
8: Yeah, I'm singing that one.
10: Boom shalaka laka.
12: I got that oom shalaka laka.
10: I love that song.
12: What I want.
10: It's
12: I got
10: so
12: that
10: dirty. It's so dirty, but I love it.
13: Call Alan and sing that one.
10: It's called Pink Blush, if everybody wants to know.
12: By Dolly Babe.
8: I said Justin, a little girl singing that song, and I was like, that's got to be your daughter.
12: It is. It is my daughter.
8: If you want to write our love expert, Kelly Raspberry, do so. 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
0: From the Party Weather Center, today will be sunny with a high near 82. Winds from the north-northeast at about 7 miles per hour. Tonight, mostly clear with a low around 62. Friday, sunny with a high near 84. Friday night, a 30% chance of showers before 1 a.m. with a low around 65. For the latest news, weather, and community info, visit DecaturRadio.com.

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0: She is looking for him. That is Ray with Where Is My Husband. Of course, some speculate maybe she's found him. 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That seems like such an adorable couple. Like, I'm here for it. We'll see. In the meantime, we're going to play more great music for you, so lock it in. We got Doja Cat and more on the way.
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0: That is Shane Michael. That's his legal name, at least. His stage name, how you probably know him, is Somber. That is his latest, My Body Isn't Ready. It's here where we've got more great sounds. We are ready to make sure this is the best workday ever. We got a great soundtrack for the day. Sienna Spyro, new music, and more coming your way next.
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6: Temperature is certainly on the mild side here for today. Well, that's a patchy fog this morning, but it is clearing out. Mostly sunny skies take over, and we are in store for a comfortable day. Should be in those low 80s this afternoon with winds out of the northeast, making it feel pretty good. Low 60s for tonight, staying mostly clear all the way through into Friday morning. We'll have sunshine here through Friday. Chances for scattered storms arrive for the evening, could have a few pop-up storms. With that WAND weather forecast, I'm meteorologist Nick Patrick.
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1: Kane Brown and Marshmello, who I kind of think maybe came up with his name because he loves music and wants to be a DJ, but also is kind of a foodie. You may remember Marshmello had his cooking channel on YouTube for a while and then released a cookbook, and I gotta be honest, a lot of those recipes hit hard. 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It's actually some pretty good stuff. In the meantime, lock it in. 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
0: From the Party Weather Center, today will be sunny with a high near 82 and a north-northeast wind around 7 miles per hour. Tonight will be mostly clear with a low near 62. Friday will be sunny with a high near 84, and there is a 30% chance of showers before 1 a.m. For the latest news, weather, and community info, visit DecaturRadio.com.

The son of director and producer J.J. Abrams, you might call her a Nepo baby. She says if you do, she gets it. It's Gracie Abrams with her latest.

0: That is Taylor Swift, who is now in good company with Ariana Grande. This is pretty cool. So there is just a short list of women who have had at least 100 appearances on the Billboard Hot 100. Now, this list includes Taylor, obvi, also Beyonce, and Nicki Minaj, but joining the ranks is now Ariana Grande, because every song on her new record, Petal, reached the ranking last week, pushing her up 12, I guess, spaces or tallies from 99 to 110 for her career high. And now that means she is in just a very elite club of just three other women. So I don't know, maybe she can pull ahead. We'll see. In the meantime, I do know coming up more of your favorites here. Lock it in. Harry Styles is on deck next.
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7: The Decatur Police Department is requesting the public's assistance in solving this week's Crime of the Week. Detectives are currently investigating a theft that occurred during the early morning hours of June 29, 2026 at St. Patrick's Catholic Church. Several large copper downspouts were removed from the exterior of the building overnight. This incident is one of several similar copper thefts reported in the area. Surveillance video shows a possible suspect described as a white male wearing dark clothing and riding a bicycle. Photos of the possible suspect are available on the Crime Stoppers website. 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

0: There's Doja Cat and The Weeknd really proving the power of persistence. Did you know Doja Cat is completely self-taught? She actually taught herself how to rap. She taught herself how to make beats on GarageBand. And then the rest is history.
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7: Temperature's feeling pretty good outside here. It is going to be a comfortable rest of the day. Low 80s for us. That's about it. We'll keep the mostly clear skies all the way through the overnight hours into tomorrow morning. Low 60s for us. We'll warm up fairly quickly. We'll be in those mid-80s by the time we get into Sunday afternoon. Friday afternoon. We'll have a chance for an isolated storm through the evening. With that WAND weather forecast, I'm meteorologist Nick Patrick.
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0: Martin Garrix and Ed Sheeran, who is touring the U.S. right now, and it will be his last time for a while. He says that he's taking a break after this Loop tour in order to focus on fatherhood, but in order to really savor the moment, he has been driving instead of flying all across the U.S. and Canada on this tour, and says he's seen these two countries like he's never seen them before, really appreciating all of the beauty, making sure to stop at natural parks and that kind of thing. So definitely pretty cool to know that he's taking this sort of leisurely approach to one of his last tours in the U.S. for a while. Not forever, hopefully just for a while. So I love it. On the way, you're going to love what's in store. We got more of your favorites coming at you next.
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0: From the Party Weather Center, today will be sunny with a high near 82 and a light northeast wind. Tonight remains mostly clear with a low around 62. Friday stays sunny with a high near 84. Friday night brings a slight chance of showers before 1 a.m., otherwise partly cloudy with a low near 65. For the latest news, weather, and community info, visit DecaturRadio.com.

An artist from up north who actually has Justin Bieber to thank for getting her started. It's Tate McRae. Here's Tit for Tat.

0: We got all the best sounds for your workday. Coming up, I've got a very cool collab with Gaga and the birthday girl, Dochi, who over the weekend turned 28. I've got her just around the corner. That collab with Gaga is on the way.
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6: Temperature's feeling pretty good outside here. It is going to be a comfortable rest of the day. Low 80s for us. That's about it. We'll keep the mostly clear skies all the way through the overnight hours into tomorrow morning. Low 60s for us. We'll warm up fairly quickly. We'll be in those mid-80s by the time we get into Sunday afternoon. Friday afternoon. We'll have a chance for an isolated storm through the evening. With that WAND weather forecast, I'm meteorologist Nick Patrick.
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0: From across the pond, that is Olivia Dean with Man I Need. It's here where we need to play the best songs for your workday because we got your back. A great mix of sounds to keep you energized all day long. Plenty more coming your way next, so don't go far.
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3: 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The fully restored landmark is known for its woodwork, elegant fireplaces, plasterwork, and etched in stained glass. 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
1: From the Party Weather Center, today will be sunny with a high near 82 and a light northeast wind. Tonight remains mostly clear with a low around 62. Friday stays sunny with a high near 84. Friday night brings a slight chance of showers before 1 a.m., otherwise partly cloudy with a low near 65. For the latest news, weather, and community info, visit DecaturRadio.com.

0: Shakira with Die Die. Did you know that that song actually was also co-written by Ed Sheeran? Pretty cool. Now, Ed has actually said he has a few new songs he'll be releasing before the end of the year that he wrote for other artists. So I guess technically they're releasing the songs, but, you know, Ed's involved. So keep your ears open for now. Stay close. Tame Impala and Jenny are headed straight for you next.
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0: I'm not okay. That is Jelly Roll. We hope he is doing okay. We know he's going through it right now. He, of course, is in the midst of a divorce from Bunny and has now said that he will be taking some time off to process all of this in the near future. So really just adding his name to a list of artists who are stepping back from the limelight and taking a brief or hopefully brief hiatuses. We'll definitely keep you updated as we know more. In the meantime, we know we got Taylor Swift on deck. A little taste of her Toy Story 5 contribution on the way.
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6: Temperature's feeling pretty good outside here. It is going to be a comfortable rest of the day. Low 80s for us. That's about it. We'll keep the mostly clear skies all the way through the overnight hours into tomorrow morning. Low 60s for us. We'll warm up fairly quickly. We'll be in those mid-80s by the time we get into Sunday afternoon. Friday afternoon. We'll have a chance for an isolated storm through the evening. With that WAND weather forecast, I'm meteorologist Nick Patrick.
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1: Late Night Talking, that is Harry Styles, and of course fans talking about the wedding. When is it happening? What will it look like? Well, here's what we know so far. Harry Styles engaged to Zoe Kravitz. The sources online are speculating the wedding will be small, will be in the UK, and is going to be sometime around Christmas time, so possibly before the end of the year. They also say they're planning something highly spiritual. So that's what we know so far. Will this change? Quite possibly. Once we know more details, especially anything official, we'll definitely keep you in the know.
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2: From the Party Weather Center, patchy fog develops after 4 in the morning, otherwise mostly clear with a low near 59. Friday brings morning fog, then sunny with a high near 82. The weekend stays sunny, with highs around 81 and gusty winds up to 20 miles per hour. For the latest news, weather, and community info, visit DecaturRadio.com.

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13: The Decatur Police Department is requesting the public's assistance in solving this week's Crime of the Week. Detectives are currently investigating a theft that occurred during the early morning hours of June 29th, 2026 at St. Patrick's Catholic Church. Several large copper downspouts were removed from the exterior of the building overnight. This incident is one of several similar copper thefts reported in the area. Surveillance video shows a possible suspect described as a white male wearing dark clothing and riding a bicycle. Photos of the possible suspect are available on the Crime Stoppers website. Detectives are continuing to follow leads. 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When contacting Crime Stoppers, be sure to obtain a tip number for your records.
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1: Celebrity birthday time on the Jeremy Show. I always love to find out, and I'm always shocked how old the celebrities are. I always think that they're younger than they are. Demi Lovato is 34. I actually thought she was older than that. Andrew Garfield from The Amazing Spider-Man, Hacksaw Ridge, he's 43. Amy Adams from American Hustle, Arrival, Man of Steel, 42. And Fred Durst, frontman of Limp Bizkit, he's 56 today.
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7: Temperature's feeling pretty good outside here. It is going to be a comfortable rest of the day. Low 80s for us. That's about it. We'll keep the mostly clear skies all the way through the overnight hours into tomorrow morning. Low 60s for us. We'll warm up fairly quickly. We'll be in those mid 80s by the time we get into Sunday afternoon. Friday afternoon. We'll have a chance for an isolated storm through the evening. With that WAND weather forecast, I'm meteorologist Nick Patrick.

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0: From the Party Weather Center, patchy fog develops after 4 a.m., otherwise mostly clear with a low around 59. Friday brings patchy early fog, then mostly sunny and near 82. Friday night is partly cloudy with a low near 65. Saturday is mostly sunny, near 81, with northwest winds up to 20 miles per hour. For the latest news, weather, and community info, visit DecaturRadio.com.

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2: 4 out of 5 men say they have not bought this for their partner. 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
1: Decatur Public Schools have a board meeting every second and fourth Tuesday of the month. You're invited 6:30 p.m. to 7:30 p.m. in the Board of Education room at the Kelly Building. 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Everyone is encouraged to be informed and involved in our community. 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
3: 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Detectives are currently investigating a theft that occurred during the early morning hours of June 29, 2026 at St. Patrick's Catholic Church. Several large copper downspouts were removed from the exterior of the building overnight. This incident is one of several similar copper thefts reported in the area. Surveillance video shows a possible suspect described as a white male wearing dark clothing and riding a bicycle. 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
8: Temperature's feeling pretty good outside here. It is going to be a comfortable rest of the day. Low 80s for us. That's about it. We'll keep the mostly clear skies all the way through the overnight hours into tomorrow morning. Low 60s for us. We'll warm up fairly quickly. We'll be in those mid-80s by the time we get into Sunday afternoon. Friday afternoon. We'll have a chance for an isolated storm through the evening. With that WAND weather forecast, I'm meteorologist Nick Patrick.
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1: Love you for listening. So the VMAs are loaded this year. The VMA nominations just came out a couple days ago. Madonna leads everybody with 11 nominations, followed by Taylor Swift with 9. Ariana Grande, Sabrina Carpenter have 7 each. Bruno Mars has 5. Taylor is also tied with Beyonce for the most VMA wins ever at 30. So another win could put her alone at the top. I think that's awesome.
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0: From the Party Weather Center, patchy fog develops after 3 in the morning. Otherwise, mostly clear with a low near 59. Friday morning fog clears, then mostly sunny with a high near 82. Saturday, mostly sunny, near 81, with northwest winds up to 20 miles per hour. For the latest news, weather, and community info, visit DecaturRadio.com

Oh my God, how uplifting and inspiring you've been for me for all this time. And I love you, and no one is freaking funnier or smarter.

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0: Robert Plant is 78 today. Now, if you got parents that love classic rock, today is a big day for frontman of the band, Led Zeppelin. Led Zeppelin is 78. Happy birthday to Robert Plant.
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2: From the Party Weather Center, patchy fog develops after 3 in the morning, otherwise mostly clear with a low near 59. Friday morning fog clears, then mostly sunny with a high near 82. Saturday mostly sunny, near 81, with northwest winds up to 20 miles per hour. For the latest news, weather, and community info, visit DecaturRadio.com.

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2: 4 out of 5 men say they have not bought this for their partner, but 2 out of 3 women said they sure would love to get it. Ashley said jewelry. Denise said, Jeremy, anything. Literally anything. Megan said a surprise vacation. Brittany said a new phone. Courtney said some designer bag or designer shoes would be nice. Good guesses, not it. I'll see you on Facebook at facebook.com/JeremyOnTheAir. Typically, Jessica just got it. I just got your message, Jessica. Yes, it's a vehicle. I was just about to say, typically, it's something that you put a bow on top. Jessica just said, forget the flowers, hand me the keys.
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I bet. Said I got drive, I don't need a car. Money really all that we fiendin' for. I'm doing things they ain't seen before. Bands ain't dumb, but extreme is all. I'm a demon lord. Fall off what? I ain't seen the horse. Called your bluff, better cite the source. 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
1: Halloween is going to be here before you know it, really. But Halloween candy looks like it's going to cost more this year. Just like everything else, things are going up. Rising coca, I guess what they use, there's a little... Anyway, it's costing more. So that's pushed Hershey to raise their prices by like 12%. And the additional retailer markups potentially making Halloween even more expensive. Oh, great. Oh, great. Now another reason for people not to give out the king size candy bars.
2: Hi, I'm Jerry Hinkle, and here's your local tidbit. Did you know that the Transfer House in downtown Decatur's Central Park was built in 1896? The building originally served as a transfer point for Decatur's electric streetcar system. Originally located on Lincoln Square, the intersection of North and South Main and East and West Main Streets, and after the streetcar ceased operations in the 1950s, the Transfer House was reduced to a bus terminal. It was moved in 1962 to its current location, and it's listed on the National Register of Historic Places. And that's your local tidbit.
3: The Decatur Police Department is requesting the public's assistance in solving this week's Crime of the Week. Detectives are currently investigating a theft that occurred during the early morning hours of June 29, 2026 at St. Patrick's Catholic Church. Several large copper downspouts were removed from the exterior of the building overnight. This incident is one of several similar copper thefts reported in the area. Surveillance video shows a possible suspect described as a white male wearing dark clothing and riding a bicycle. Photos of the possible suspect are available on the Crime Stoppers website. 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
5: Good evening and happy Thursday, Central Illinois. I'm meteorologist Ben Whitney, and here's a look at your forecast from the WIND Weather Center. Our mostly clear skies are going to stick around for the rest of our Thursday night, and really throughout much of our Friday as well. That'll help us get pretty cool for those overnight lows, around 61 degrees for Central Illinois. Could also see some patchy fog in a few places towards sunrise for your Friday. A few more clouds start building back into the picture. That all leads up to a couple of isolated storm chances Friday evening. Those daytime highs for tomorrow, though, staying in the low to mid 80s.
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1: From the Party Weather Center, patchy fog develops after 3 in the morning. Otherwise, mostly clear with a low near 59. Friday morning fog clears, then mostly sunny with a high near 82. Saturday, mostly sunny, near 81, with northwest winds up to 20 miles per hour. For the latest news, weather, and community info, visit DecaturRadio.com.

0: 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So the Coalition of Neighborhood Organizations in Decatur are having a meeting on the third Tuesday of every month, 5:30 till 6:30. You are invited. You can come connect with fellow residents, find out how you can keep your neighborhood safe. Again, this is at the Madden Auditorium at the Decatur Public Library, first floor.
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0: Okay. Mattel is launching a Uno championship series. Have you ever played Uno? I love it. Anyway, it's coming to Los Angeles November 11th. The winner gets $50,000. So if you are good at Uno, you better try to win this. It's a Uno championship series. Have you ever heard of such a thing?
1: 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Nearly every popular architectural style from that era can be found there. From Italianate and Gothic Revival to Queen Anne, Classic Revival, Tudor, Colonial Revival, and designs by noted architects including Frank Lloyd Wright. 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
6: Good evening and happy Thursday, Central Illinois. I'm meteorologist Ben Whitney, and here's a look at your forecast from the WIND Weather Center. Our mostly clear skies are going to stick around for the rest of our Thursday night, and really throughout much of our Friday as well. That'll help us get pretty cool for those overnight lows, around 61 degrees for Central Illinois. Could also see some patchy fog in a few places towards sunrise for your Friday. A few more clouds start building back into the picture. That all leads up to a couple of isolated storm chances Friday evening. Those daytime highs for tomorrow, though, staying in the low to mid 80s.
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1: I gotta go. I'll be back tomorrow, though. It will be Friday. Yay! Let's have some fun. Let's kick off the weekend together. The Jeremy Show.
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7: Looking for a place to belong? 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
8: The Decatur Police Department is requesting the public's assistance in solving this week's Crime of the Week. Detectives are currently investigating a theft that occurred during the early morning hours of June 29, 2026 at St. Patrick's Catholic Church. Several large copper downspouts were removed from the exterior of the building overnight. This incident is one of several similar copper thefts reported in the area. Surveillance video shows a possible suspect described as a white male wearing dark clothing and riding a bicycle. Photos of the possible suspect are available on the Crime Stoppers website. Detectives are continuing to follow leads. Anyone with information regarding this incident is encouraged to contact the Decatur Police Department Criminal Investigations Division at 217-424-2734 or submit a tip anonymously through Crime Stoppers at 217-423-TIPS. When contacting Crime Stoppers, be sure to obtain a tip number for your records.
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12: Another long stretch of music in your way.